party at the restaurant, party at the club, party in the day, party in my house, party on the way to the party in the park, party in the bush, party under the bridge, party at the restaurant, party at the club, party in the day,

Party in the day, party in my house, party on the park, party in the bush, party under the bridge, party at the restaurant, party at the club, party in the day, party in my house, party on the way to the party.

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1: 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I wish you would tell me why. 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It doesn't have

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But tonight, your apartment has so much appeal. Who needs stars? We've got a roof. And there's

0: Hey, Rob. It's okay I talk to you?
1: Okay, you talk to me. Sure.
0: I figured some angle to make some money with your name.
1: My name? How's that?
0: Advertising. I know about that stuff.
1: What do you know about advertising? Huh? Hey, you can make money off my name, make it, okay? I'm gonna take a shower. Hey, wanna help me open these?

been there. But there is trouble ahead, I can feel it. You were just saving yourself when you hide it.

I'm 2 days into college and I'm 3 lectures behind. There's this guy, let's name him Colin. He says he wants to be mine, but it doesn't really sit with me quite right, 'cause he doesn't really like the things I like. And I keep accidentally locking myself out of my dorm in the